Brooks and Dunn on Total Country Bob FM. DK, Dwayne DK Canada jumping in the saddle tonight. You know, there's proof that we don't understand about life and death. Well, if we did, would we give dead people a pillow?

0: Porter Wagner on Total Country Bob FM. So I was playing chess with Jeff Jones the other day. He's pretty darn good. So when I was playing chess with Jeff, he said, "Let's make this interesting, DK." So I stopped playing.
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1: 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DK reminding you that your fave five this week at the Bob Morning Show. Patriotic songs in honor of Memorial Day.

That's Merle Haggard on Total Country Bob FM. Well, DK peeking out the window at the studio. Across the street, Danny and Riley Druck are actively washing cars out in the parking lot. The hose, the whole bit. And I might get myself in trouble, but I don't care. If you're near Armstrong Boulevard and Highway 10, right across from us is Druck Auto, you go tell Danny and Riley that DK said that they're going to wash your car, and you make them do it. You tell them. Riley actually graduated high school, which is proof it's bribing teachers works.

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Well, there was one thing I was sure proud to see. There wasn't a soul in the place except for him and me, and he just looked disgusted and

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But they all started laughing and I felt kind of sick, and I knew I'd better think of something pretty quick, so I just reached out and kicked old Green Teeth right in the knee.

0: I was almost to Arkansas. Well, I think I'm gonna reroute my trip. I wonder if anybody'd think I'd flipped if I went to L.A. via Omaha.
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0: 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There is still a chance of showers. Probably ending around 2, 3 a.m. Mostly clear. Other than that, low around 65. Slight chance of showers and thunderstorms in the afternoon tomorrow with sunshine for the most part. High near 90 tomorrow night. Clear sky and a low of 60.
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2: When you hear those verses in the Bible that say God has plans for you, what do you think about? The new house that you're dreaming about? Or maybe that new job? Or that spouse that you are seeking? We need to remember that His ways are always higher than our ways. 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It can be confusing, though, when God doesn't follow the logical path that we think is best. Let's remember that when we let Him lead us in His plans and do as He says, then we will experience living in the fullness of God. 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

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Kind of running through Wisconsin today. You know, it doesn't take but a few miles over the border. And there's a blank spot for a new sign that I want to put up. It says, set your watches back 30 years.

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BK reminding you, Jim Erickson back in for the All Request Lunch Hour tomorrow at noon. 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

0: That's Alan Jackson, Total Country, Bob FM. You know, you could win tickets to see Brad Paisley at the Minnesota State Fair Grandstand September 3rd. 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

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This coming Saturday, Jeff Jones is going to be hosting the Ride On for Cary Golf Tournament after party. It's going to be at Mama G's in Maple Grove. It starts at 6 o'clock, or at least Jeff starts at 6 o'clock. So check that out, along with other great things on our events calendar at mybobcountry.com.

0: Johnny Smith, going back a few years. It's called Once a Day. DK bringing you a peek at your Bob Country weather, provided by Kayla Jones at V Beauty Lab in Wayzata. 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There is a chance of showers, possibly a thunderstorm in the wee hours of the morning. Other than that, a clear sky, the low around 65. Slight chance of showers in the morning. In the afternoon. Mostly sunny other than that. Showers will be passing if they happen. The high is going to be near 90 and mostly clear with a low near 60. Remember, whenever we get those hot, flashy temperatures like this, there's pretty much always a chance of a storm blowing through.
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2: Hi, I'm Pastor Mike Pankost from Zion Lutheran Church in Anoka, Minnesota. In Luke 15, Jesus tells a parable about a woman with 10 coins who loses one and who sweeps and cleans her house high and low until she finds that coin. And when she finds it, she calls her friends and neighbors together to celebrate. That might seem kind of silly, perhaps, to have a party over a lost and found coin, until Jesus reveals the punchline of his story. In the same way, there is rejoicing in heaven, Jesus says, over one sinner who repents. There are so many ways for us to understand and experience being lost and feeling what it means to be lost. 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

That's Toby Keith on Total Country Bob FM, your Fave 5 on the Bob Morning Show this week in honor of Memorial Day. Patriotic songs. What are your top 5 patriotic songs? You still got a few days for Neil and Jim to play yours. And you can get next week's songs in, too, your Fave 5.

That's the Oak Ridge Boys on Total Country, Bob FM. So I did have an appointment this week with the therapist. He no longer wants to see me. I told him I don't need anger management. He says, what do you think you need then? I said, I just need you and everybody.

0: 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Slight chance of showers going into the wee hours of the morning with a clear sky. Other than that, and a low near 65, a slight chance of showers in the afternoon tomorrow with sunshine prevailing throughout the day, a high near 90, and tomorrow night mostly clear, a low around 60. Looks like sunshine returns on Thursday and 85 for your high.
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9: 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In 1949, born on this day in Shreveport, Louisiana, was Randall Hank Williams, better known as Hank Williams Jr. In 1959, George Jones released his seventh studio album, White Lightning, and other favorites. In 1975, Willie Nelson released Redheaded Stranger, which became his first number one country album. In 1982, Willie Nelson was at number one on the country album chart with Always On My Mind, which became the number one country album of the year. It spent 22 weeks at the top of the charts and stayed for a total of 253 weeks on the Billboard Top Country Albums charts. Songs that were spending their first day at number one on the country charts include Just Married by Marty Robbins in 1958, Satin Sheets by Jeannie Pruitt in 1973, As Long As I'm Rockin' With You by John Conley in 1984, and Good Directions by Billy Currington began a three-week run at number one in 2007. And that's Today in Country Music History for Tuesday, May 26th, 2026.

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That's Garth Rodeo, Total Country, Bob FM. Well, it's that time of the night where I'm flipping through channels on Neil's TV in the studio. River Monsters. Watching that show on, I think it's Animal Planet it's on. This time he had a diver go down, and they're looking in this murky water for these big monster fish. And it kind of reminded me, you know why scuba divers fall backwards out of the boat? Because if they fall forward, they would still be

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Somebody who's really knowledgeable about sports.

0: 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So, going into your overnight, chance of showers, maybe a thunderstorm passing. Clear sky other than that with a low around 65. Slight chance of showers tomorrow afternoon. Sunshine overall with a high near 90. Tomorrow night mostly clear, low of 60.
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2: Hi, I'm Pastor Mike Pancoast from Zion Lutheran Church in Anoka, Minnesota. Two of my favorite parts of the Lord's Prayer are the petition, Thy kingdom come, thy will be done on earth as it is in heaven. We followers of Jesus and the Lutheran way have a little guidebook Martin Luther wrote nearly 500 years ago called the Small Catechism. There in that guidebook, Luther helps us realize what we're praying, namely that God's kingdom, God's ruling activity on earth, God's good and gracious will all come with or without our prayer. But here we also ask that these things come to us and in us and among us. That's quite a relief of faith, if you ask me, that we come to trust and believe God is active and present even when we can't see it, especially where God is often at work in humble and overlooked places. But we pray also that God would include us in that same goodness and grace. Thy kingdom come, thy will be done on earth as it is in heaven. Tune in to traditional worship from Zion Lutheran Church in Anoka every Sunday morning at 9 a.m. on Bob FM. 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
10: 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It's your boy Gary LaVox from Rascal Flatts. 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

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Last night, my wife and I were watching Netflix. We're watching one of those binge series back to back. Luckily, I was the one facing

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0: That's Barbara Mandrell on Total Country Bob FM. DK with my promise to bring you some inspiration out of God's Word tonight. Just transposing how I've been feeling on and off. I do consider myself a pretty motivated person. I work a lot of hours at both jobs. I try to be here and do a decent amount of show prep here, in addition to working way more hours than a guy should. And I always have had a minimum of one full-time job, and most of my life worked two to three jobs in addition. And I've had a little break where I've had just one job, but then it seems like it doesn't take very long to go back to a second one. This one I don't consider a job. I do this because I believe that the Lord opened this door for me and put me here for a reason. But I go through those times where sometimes I'm trying to decipher whether I'm just plain worn out. Sometimes health issues play a role. And sometimes when I have a list of things that need to get done, am I being lazy? And I ask myself, what does God say about all those things? Well, God is a very understanding God. He realizes that life in general can leave us feeling depleted. But it does draw a clear line between exhaustion, which is solved by rest, and laziness, which requires action. The Bible's got some profound comfort for the weary and gentle motivation to help get us back on track as well. If you look in Matthew 11:28, it says, "Come to me, all you who are weary and burdened, and I will give you rest." Isaiah chapter 40 says, "He gives strength to the weary and increases the power of the weak." And if you're down and feeling unmotivated because your heart is broken, Psalms 34:18, "The Lord is close to the brokenhearted and saves those who are crushed in spirit." Now, if you're feeling just unmotivated, just in general, the Bible's pretty candid about laziness. It refers to that as one term as a sluggard. "Go to the ant, you sluggard. Consider its ways and be wise. It has no commander, no overseer or ruler, yet it stores its provisions in summer and gathers its food at harvest." In Proverbs 13, it says, "A sluggard's appetite is never filled, but the desires of the diligent are fully satisfied." If you're physically or emotionally exhausted tonight, the message is to rest in God's grace first. If you're simply unmotivated, the message is to take small steps forward and find renewed purpose in your daily life. Lord, tonight, any of us that are feeling like we're leaning towards the lazy at times, Father God, we ask that you help encourage us and give us the motivation to move on. Help us to keep moving forward. Because, Lord, your desire is not for us, certainly not to go backwards and not to stand still, for there's always work to be done. Lord, touch hearts, minds, and lives tonight. I ask it in Jesus' name. Give your people rest. In the name of Jesus, amen.
1: I am basically an optimistic person. I try to see God's hand at work in the situations around me, and it's incredibly rewarding. But then I run into people who say they just can't do it. They say that the world they see is immersed so much in negativity and hopelessness that trying to see God's promises and His plans is not easy some of the time, and downright impossible most of the time. Whenever this happens, I refocus myself on Jesus. Because when we focus on Him, we still see the world, but it grows dim because of the eternal radiant glory of God. And we begin to find our worth in His glory once again, rather than in the corruption of the world around us. This is Pastor Sheldon Johnson at NorthHomeCommunityChurch.com in Northern Minnesota and the Well Campus in Southern Minnesota.
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0: 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Let's ride on for Carry together at the golf after party this Saturday at Mama G's in Maple Grove. 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
1: The Apostle Paul wrote in 1 Corinthians 2, "No eye has seen, no ear has heard, no mind has conceived what God has prepared for those who love Him." In effect, he's saying that if we only look at the things of the world using science or mathematics, medicine, philosophy, etc., through human eyes, ears, reasoning, and thinking, at best we can learn about the physical world, but we can only get a glimpse of God. But if we keep reading in 1 Corinthians, it says, "But God has revealed it to us, Christians, by His Spirit." He's saying that as Christians, we have an opportunity to know God personally and intimately. Christians have a great privilege. Let's make sure we enter into it. This is Pastor Sheldon Johnson at NorthHomeCommunityChurch.com in northern Minnesota and TheWellCampus.com in southern Minnesota.
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1: Hi, this is Pastor Connie Teedy, a pastor at Zion Lutheran Church in Anoka. 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
2: 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It's your boy Gary LaVox from Rascal Flatts. I love the Twin Cities. 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

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And the love that used to be, why, it just got lost in yesterday.

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1: Do you realize that God cares about you and has plans for you? But many ask, where is he in his plan? For the world is falling apart. It's in turmoil. Lawlessness and sinfulness are running rampant. Well, to begin with, we need to understand and believe that God does have a plan for this world and for each one of us in it. A plan that includes the opportunity to live for all eternity in peace and security in a sinless world. But he also says, while we're still on this world, we can live in a peace that the world cannot understand. But you can have. We'll have to talk about this some more. 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
5: The Bible talks about God's plans for you. It's a comforting topic, especially in a turbulent world. In the Bible, in the book of Jeremiah, God has some very point-blank words that he's speaking directly to you. He says, I know the plans that I have for you, plans to prosper you and not to harm you, plans to give you hope and a future. Then he goes on to promise that when you call upon me and come and pray to me, I'll listen to you. Then he gives an incredible invitation by saying that when you seek me with all your heart, you'll find me. If you're struggling with plans for your life, maybe you should look at God's plan for you. It sounds pretty incredible. 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
4: 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It's your boy Gary LaVox from Rascal Flats. 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

0: We're keeping our most prized songs from country's historic early years in the Bob Classic Vault. 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

Good morning, friend. Yeah, here we are, Wednesday, Bob FM. Starting out mild. It's going to be another above average high today. We're going to be a good 10 degrees above our average high in Bob Country. Yeah, mybobcountry.com, weather centered. I mentioned it's Wednesday. It all feels like a Tuesday. I think we kind of played that out yesterday, the Tuesday that feels like a Monday. I don't think we need to go through the whole, because at one point in time, do you get back on track? You don't say it's a Thursday that feels like a Wednesday because you're closer to the weekend than you were farther away from before. So today might be the last day you can use that excuse. Oh, I thought it was Tuesday, but it's Wednesday. But once it gets to Thursday, you're looking ahead to the weekend. And Friday, you certainly can't say Friday feels like Thursday, right? Because you're looking ahead to Saturday. So those are the kind of things that we deal with, the problems that we solve here on the Bob Morning Show. The weather. MyBobCountry.com Weather Center, Jim Erickson reporting. Hello, maybe some fog in some spots and parts of the listening area. Otherwise, a sunny day today, another warm one. A little bit of humidity in there, too. Talking humidity, 89. Air is going to be calm pretty much. Clear in 58 tonight, 84 tomorrow, and then Friday, 90 with sunshine. Is there a cool down anywhere in sight where we get back into the 70s for highs, meaning back closer to our average highs? I don't see it. We'll ask Kara Foster if she sees it in her crystal ball. 68, Twin Cities, clear skies there at the airport. Lake Villa, 63 this hour. 51 for Bemidji, International Falls, 58. Part of the cloudy Duluth is 52. Hibbing, 51. St. Cloud, 59, clear skies. Albany, you also have 59 degrees, partly cloudy. That's the same for Sauk Center. Mora has clear in 54. And Faribault and Owatonna, clear 66. Faribault, clear 64. Owatonna. Bob Country, clear in 64. Well,

0: The big one. Not yet. It's only Wednesday. It's not quite time for the big one here on Bob FM, the Bob Morning Show. George Strait heading to the newsroom here today. Could a shorter work week, less working hours be the cure to obesity? Probably not, but Chris Caraggio has the tales about people that work more and longer hours tend to be more obese. Is there obeser? No, that's not even a word. You got to go more obese. Here is Chris Caraggio. Take it away, Chris.
1: Research at the European Congress on Obesity in Istanbul finds countries with more working hours over the course of a year have higher obesity rates. The study shows a reduction of working hours by just 1% will result in a slight decrease in obesity rates. James Reeves with the 4-Day Week Foundation tells The Guardian that chopping off that extra day could reduce Britain's obesity levels by giving people the time they need to get rid of bad habits and make healthier choices. I'm Chris Caraggio.
0: All right. Thank you, Chris Caraggio, here this morning, 544, Bob.
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0: Brad Paisley here at Bob FM. We got a little Brad Paisley giveaway going on via the Facebook and Instagram pages for Bob Country. 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Follow today. You don't know what you're missing out on. 6 o'clock, I almost missed out on the Big Twins win last night. They were going to the 11th inning tied at 2, and I was just starting to doze off when Brooks Lee, Mr. Bases Loaded. Nobody's been up more in bases loaded situations this season in the major leagues than our very own Brooks Lee. And he connected on a 3-run double, and the Twins did win. White Sox did get one run back in the bottom of the 11th, but the Twins held on. I fell asleep by then. Once that happened, I felt very comfortable. Then closing my eyes, I don't remember any of the game after that. And I was actually listening. I was not watching, but I heard the broadcast. I heard the double with the Twins up. So they take game two of that series against the White Sox. Brooks Lee, way to get it done there, bud.
1: You know, just hitting with runners in scoring position comes in waves. Balls that fall come in waves. So, and then getting hard outs, you know, come in waves. So I feel like we're doing a good job all the way around. We just got to continue it.
0: Twins win 5-3, 11 innings. Got to mention Joe Ryan, too. He pitched a heck of a game, 7 2/3. Twins will send Connor Prelip to the mound against the White Sox tonight. The Lynx are hosting the Atlanta Dream. They're 4-2 on the season. Game time tonight, Target Center, 8 o'clock. NBA playoffs last night. Thunder 127, Spurs 114. They lead the Western Conference Finals now 3-2. And bit of a stunner. I don't think there were any NHL experts, anybody anywhere, maybe somebody who came back from the future would be the only ones that would know that Vegas swept Colorado. Last night's final 2-1, they win the series 4-0. Somewhat unbelievable in the realms of the National Hockey League. 6:02, good morning. Let me just check the calendar. It's Wednesday.
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14: 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It's your boy Gary LeVox from Rascal Flatts. 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

0: Here is Kara Foster. When are we going to be back close to average for our highs? We're going to be a good 10 degrees above average here for the next several days at least.
1: Yeah, for the next week or so. It's going to take a little while. I don't even know when the next technical cool down is. It's going to be holding steady pretty much for this week into next week as well. It will cool down a little bit over the weekend and into early next week, like stay in the mid-80s rather than the upper 80s, 90s, but still very, very, very warm. So, you know, make sure you're prepared for the heat the next few days. I haven't even mentally even caught up with with what weather we've got going on. I keep forgetting how warm it is outside, technically. But that being said, I mean, it is very nice. We aren't seeing any rain, unfortunately, so that's a good and bad thing. If you got some plants, it's going to be nice, but we are just going to be super, super dry here. 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So we got some sunshine today, high of 89, a little bit of patchy fog out there. Clear skies and 59 tonight. As we head into Thursday, sunny 85, sunny and 60, or clear and 60 rather, for Thursday night, and then we're at sunny and 90 for Friday. For the weekend, more of the same. Sunny and 89 Saturday, sunny 85 Sunday, 86 Monday, and 85 Tuesday with more sunshine. So like I said, it's nice, but it's also like too nice. So I'm hoping we can get some rain here and there. There is a little bit of rain on the radar this morning, but it doesn't seem like it's really going anywhere. It's moving very slow. Probably not going to reach our area, unfortunately. From the MyBobCountry.com Weather Center, I'm meteorologist Kara Foster.
0: All right. Bye-bye to you, Kara Foster. 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

0: Brooks and Dunn, and he's got you. So Brooks and Dunn, part of today's Bob Morning Show, 6:25. Looking ahead here for a Wednesday, Neil in a half hour, patriotic songs, fave five. No, what's the deal, Neil? No, maybe we got one today. I don't know. He said 2 days this week we got one. It's either Thursday, Friday, or Wednesday, Friday, something like that. It's not on the sheet here, unfortunately. So we may or may not have one. So that's coming up here. And I know you plan your mornings according to who we have on What's the Deal, Neil. So my apologies. And then the Bob Almanac, 8:45. It's also Wednesday, so that means a calendar winner for the Mega Meat Raffle calendar for this week. We got two. We do two a week, Wednesday and Friday, all year long. If you bought one, you could be today's winner. You never know. Be listening right around 8 o'clock here today, 6:25 now.
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0: Deals on Radio.com traffic center. Some slowdowns being reported out on our system. We have 94 slow traffic. This is 94 eastbound between 35E and Highway 52 in the St. Paul area. Of course, slow traffic, 4-minute delay from Wisconsin into Minnesota, 94 westbound because of construction. 94 eastbound between Maple Grove Parkway and Weaver Lake Road out on the west and northwest side. A slight delay there being reported. 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

0: about that for a classic? Farron Young is here and accounted for on the Bob Morning Show with Hello Walls. Today is National Hamburger Day. Michael Kastner's had a few of those in his time.
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0: Alabama. Here on Bob and the Bob Morning Show. Before that, Reba took us to Little Rock, which I believe is also considered down in Dixie. Meanwhile, here, up in the upper Midwest, the five-state region, the Great Northwest, as it was called way back when. It's Kara Foster with a forecast. What do you have for us here? It's going to be another mild one. Where's the dew point going to be today? Is it going to feel a little more humid?
1: Definitely a little more humid. I would say probably more humid in this morning than maybe mid-afternoon as that sun comes out. There's still possibilities, you know, we could still see some pop-up showers today. I'm not completely ruling that out over the next few days, just because the humidity, the dew point will be pretty high over the next few days, even though we don't technically have a system really breaking through right now. But I would not be shocked if we saw some pop-up showers every now and then as we get into, like, you know, late afternoon, early evening, as we usually see over the, you know, summertime, just as we are super, super warm right now. So we've got to release that moisture somehow. But, yeah, you're definitely going to feel a little bit more moisture, especially because it is also very calm out there. There's, like, no wind, really, the next few days. There's, like, a little bit here and there between 10 and 15 at some points, but most of that will be overnight during the daytime, only up to 5. So, yeah, it's going to be good to be out and about for, you know, fishing and being out on the lake, that's for sure. 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So we got some patchy fog in places this morning, but otherwise we got sunshine 89, clear skies 59 tonight, sunny and 85 in the Thursday, clear and 60 Thursday night, sunny and 90 Friday, sunny 89 Saturday, 85 and sunny Sunday, and more of the same into early next week. So kind of just a broken record type of forecast out there. From the MyBubCountry.com Weather Center, I'm meteorologist Kara Foster.
0: 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Neil's at his kitchen table this morning. You got a temperature there?
2: I do. A few high clouds and 66, Jim.
0: You're on the wrong mic.
2: Oh, really?
0: I think you're on your onboard mic that's a part of your laptop and not the actual professional mic that we usually use, because it sounds like you're doing it from the old shower there at Hopkins High. Got a lot of echo.
2: How about now?
0: Better. Need more level from you, though. Need a little more oomph. So, right. I think you had people at your house on Sunday, did you not? I thought I saw one of your old friends there fidgeting and playing around with your audio equipment. You shouldn't leave that out in the open like that, because you just never know. Somebody's going to play with it. A dog is going to walk across and lift its leg on, you know. I looked like you had your laptop and the mic and everything down there. I mean, that was very risky. And who knows? Somebody's going to spill a beer on it. Somebody's going to spill a beer on it.
2: Yeah, it probably happened.
0: Yeah, probably did.
2: Probably happened.
0: Bob Country here. We have sunny and 67 degrees.
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1: It's an artist named Zach Bryan there, and Something in Orange, Total Country, Bob FM. I'm assuming you're wearing your orange Speedos this morning since you're at your house.
2: Well,
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1: 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It's probably a very wise choice. Here at 7:24 and Fave Five time now, these patriotic songs.
2: Patriotic songs, indeed, with a Memorial Day this past Monday, and we featured a song that Rosie Glenn sent in yesterday. Rosie from Minneapolis, thank you for your service, Rosie, a retired disabled Navy vet, she said, and that was American Soldier. Today, we're going to turn to Robert Bartlett's Bob's List from the town of Zimmerman. And his number three song is one of my favorites, too. The great Johnny Cash telling the story of the ragged old flag for Memorial Day. It's perfect. Ragged old flag, Johnny Cash, Fave Five. Song number three in the countdown on Bob.
3: I walked through a county courthouse square. On a park bench, an old man was sitting there. I said, your old courthouse is kind of run down. He said, no, it'll do for our little town. I said, your old flagpole has leaned a little bit, and that's a ragged old flag you got hanging on it. He said, have a seat, and I sat down. Is this the first time you've been to our little town? I said, I think it is. He said, I don't like to brag, but we're kind of proud of that ragged old flag. You see, we got a little hole in that flag there when Washington took it across the Delaware. And it got powder burned the night that Francis Scott Key sat watching it write and say, can you see? And it got a bad rip in New Orleans with Pakenham and Jackson tugging at its seams. And it almost fell at the Alamo. Beside the Texas flag, but she waved on, though. She got cut with a sword at Chancellorsville, and she got cut again at Shiloh Hill. There was Robert E. Lee, Beauregard, and Bragg, and the south wind blew hard on that ragged old flag. On Flanders Field in World War I, she got a big hole from a Bertha gun. She turned blood red in World War II. She hung limp and low a time or two. She was in Korea, Vietnam. She went where she was sent by her Uncle Sam. She waved from our ships upon the briny foam, and now they've about quit waving back here at home. In her own good land here, she's been abused. She's been burned, dishonored, denied, and refused. And the government for which she stands is scandalized throughout the land. And she's getting threadbare and she's wearing thin, but she's in good shape for the shape she's in. 'Cause she's been through the fire before. And I believe she can take a whole lot more. So we raise

her up every morning. We take her down every night. We don't let her touch the ground, and we fold her up right. On second thought, I do like to brag, 'cause I'm mighty proud of that.

0: The great Johnny Cash, and it seems the more things change, the more they stay the same. As I don't know when that song was recorded, but it's got to be 40 years ago.
1: 1974.
0: All right, 50 plus years ago, and it still seems appropriate, but through it all, the ragged old flag remains, and we're mighty proud of her here at Bob FM. We are. And that's Johnny Cash. That's number, well, 3 - 1 = 2 in the countdown on a modified short week here of Fave 4, if you will. And we'll do songs number 2 and number 1 tomorrow and Friday.
1: Sponsor?
0: Yes, indeed. 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
0: All right, from the DealsOnRadio.com Traffic Center, we've got a couple of accidents on the system this morning. Highway 10 westbound at Hanson Boulevard. There's an accident there in the right shoulder, and another one, Highway 100, northbound at Duluth Street. So those are on the system. Excuse me, a 10-minute delay on 94 westbound between Carmichael Road and Highway 95. That's that whole issue of coming in to Minnesota from the westbound side, or from Wisconsin traveling westbound into Minnesota. That's been a problem here for several weeks. Otherwise, just our usual slowdowns are in place. Maple Grove is just a minute or so delayed. 94 inbound on the inbound side between Maple Grove Parkway to the Fish Lake Interchange. Nothing really jumping out, just normal delays here at this time of the morning. That's traffic from the DealsOnRadio.com Traffic Center.

0: Dave from Atterville says that is a classic. Neil, would you agree with him?
1: I would agree. I love that tune. Anything by the Storyteller works for me.
0: Tom T. Hall. What does T stand for? We ever? I'm sure it stands for something.
1: It should, but I don't know. I'll have to look it up. You asking your phone?
0: Did you stay up watch the Twins last night?
1: I did. I was watching when Brooks Lee, nice on an 0-2, kind of hooked that pitch down into the corner to clear. It's so fun to watch Buxton run from first to home.
0: He's like a gazelle. He's got the long strides. And, oh, by the way, the T stands for nothing. He was born Thomas Hall, no middle initial at all, which can be a challenge because there's some things that when you sign up, like, oh, I don't know, a loan, various legal things, you need a middle name or a middle initial.
1: Right.
0: Kind of like Harry S. Truman didn't stand for anything. Tom T. Hall, he just said T. I need a middle initial. Tom T. Hall sounds really
1: kind
0: good.
1: Kind of rolls.
0: And then forever people are going to ask what the T stands for, and they're going to find out it stands for nothing. You know that, what's his name, Brooks Lee, he's Mr. Bases Loaded.
1: Evidently.
0: He leads the majors in coming to the plate with the bases loaded, and he's been able to produce.
1: I love that. I did not know that.
0: Yes.
1: Excuse me. That's good news, and that was gives him 30 RBIs. That's got to be close to the team lead last night, and that was key, and the Twins, even that series, had a game apiece.
0: It was a 5-3 win, 11 innings, and Chicago did get a run back. They wouldn't have won the game had it not been for a bailout there in the 10th. Little unassisted double play there by Josh Bell.
1: That was a nice play, yes.
0: They still didn't know what was going on. The announcers on TV thought he caught it. They thought they caught it. I heard this morning was actually he actually trapped it. It was a short hop, made the play at first, and then the tag out. So he did not, although the TV broadcasters last night thought that he had caught it on the fly. But, yeah, Twins and White Sox again tonight. Look for Prelip to take the mound. The Lynx are hosting the Dream tonight. That's a Target Center. They're 4-2. And the NBA playoffs, the Thunder and the Spurs are playing tonight. Actually, they played last night, and it was a 127-114 victory for the Thunder. They lead the series 3-2 in the West, so they're one game away. And yes, indeed, the Vegas Golden Knights did complete the sweep. It was a 2-1 finale, and goodbye. Apparently, our Wild just took too much out of the Avalanche. If the Wild can take if the Wild can take anything, put any kind of a feather in their hat, take anything from the whooping they took from the Colorado Avalanche, maybe they can say they took so much out of the Avalanche, even though it was only a five-game series.
1: Right.
0: They took so much out of the Avalanche in those five games that they just didn't have anything in the tank against the Golden Knights. 2-1, they sweep the series 4-0. Pretty stunning.
1: Nobody saw that coming. I just just amazes me. But, yeah, I saw some of the game last night. I saw the first goal for the Golden Knights, and it was 1-0 going to the third, and then I shut it off. So there you have it. Good sweep for the Knights.
0: By the way, that Lynx game tonight is at 8 o'clock. Here's our Mega Meat Raffle calendar winner.
1: Today's Mega Meat Raffle calendar winner is Tom Finau of Otsego, Minnesota. Calendar number you're looking for is 1203. Calendar number 1203. It was purchased by Tom Finau of Otsego. Congratulations, Tom. Excuse me. He is the winner of this Wednesday's drawing. He wins a $100 gift card to the Butchery of Maple Lake plus a $100 valued prize pack from our friends at Promotional Resources, a cumulative effort of Bob Country and many sponsors, including Brian at Bees on the River being the May sponsor. Thank you, Brian, for your support of this project and the Hag Family Cub Food Stores. Minnetonka and Coon Rapids Riverdale are presenting sponsor, and good work to raise almost $54,000 this year for the Minnesota Military Family Foundation and our friends at Minnesota Wheels of Honor. Congratulations, Tom Finau. calendar number 1203, today's winner.
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0: Crystal Gale, and now our meteorologist, her hair not quite as long as Crystal Gale's hair, Kara Foster. Kara, I'm not sure if you're familiar or know who Crystal Gale is. Maybe if you watch Talladega Nights, because Ricky Bobby was wearing a Crystal Gale shirt when he fought with the bobcat inside the car there. Karen. Karen was the name of the bobcat, as I recall.
1: Oh, yeah.
0: Karen. Bad. Karen wrecked his Crystal Gale
1: what
0: shirt.
1: What a throwback.
0: She had very long hair. Have you ever had hair down to the floor? Because that Crystal Gale was like half an inch from the floor, I think. She leaned back.
1: No,
0: she could do some sweeping,
1: not.
0: Yeah. Well, wouldn't be a good time to have a lot of hair, right? I mean, that can make you feel hotter when the humidity's up and we're pushing 90 degrees.
1: Right, exactly. Especially if that hair is curly. Definitely, my hair is really curly, so that's how humidity is not my friend. But yeah, it is going to be warm. It's going to be also a little humid out there. I wouldn't totally rule out some, you know, pop-up showers the next few days because it will be that warm, but it definitely is going to take a lot for it to cool down enough during the daytime to see some rain during the day, but we'll see. It is going to be an interesting and warm few days here. 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So sunny and 89 today, clear and 59 tonight. Sunny and 85 into Thursday, and then staying clear Thursday night. We'll dip down to 60, up to 90 again in sunny Friday. 89 on Saturday, more sunshine. 85 on Sunday, and more of the same into next week. From the MyBobCountry.com Weather Center, I'm meteorologist Kara Foster.
0: Thank you, Kara. Have a good day. Appreciate your time. Our weather is brought to you by Ralphie's Marathon. Just had their big grand opening last week in Big Lake off of Highway 10. Oh, that was a lot of fun, and that's a great place. It's clean. It's bright. They got a lot of options there. Really nice pumps, and I went through the car wash as well. Visit them in Big Lake. They've got mozzarella pizza, mozzarella pizza, sweet peas pies. They've got the Champs Chicken and a whole lot more. Highway 10, Big Lake, Ralphie's Marathon. And again, just like all the other Ralphies in the past, it's a place you can fuel good about. Neil, do you feel good about today's What's the Deal, Neil?
2: I think so. We're scheduled to talk about the Ride for Carrie motorcycle charity ride. It's an interesting story, and we should have the details coming up here.
0: All right, Bob, right now we're into the 70s. It is 72 degrees.

0: Kenny Chesney at Bob FM. Diamond Rio was in there as well. It is a Wednesday morning, kind of feeling like a Tuesday, but it is Wednesday, and we do have one of these today.
1: What's the deal, Neil?
2: Hey, it's a pleasure to welcome Troy and Trevor to Bob FM to talk about a charity event coming up on May 30th, which is this Saturday. It's the Ride On for Carrie Motorcycle Ride, and we're going to get the whole story. Gentlemen, good to have you with us. Are we making our radio debuts today?
3: We are.
4: We are. Thank you for having us.
2: I hope, I hope this isn't terrifying for you. It is for me. But we'll get through it. I know we will. And I appreciate you guys coming in. Troy, let's start with you. Obviously, the story starts with you and your wife, Carrie. And sadly, we got to go back, I guess, 12, 13, 14 years to kind of where the story begins. Can you introduce us to Carrie and the backstory to all of this?
3: Sure, I'd love to. Carrie was my late wife. And we were together 20 years, and one of the things that we truly enjoyed doing as riders was attending benefits and certainly helping people, and loved the way that the motorcycle community came together to do that. And when she got sick in 2012, one of her goals was to certainly get well enough to do one of our favorite charity rides, and we decided kind of then that we would do what we could for her after she passed away to try and keep that legacy moving. So we started in, she passed in February 2013. So in, it was 2014 when we finally established the Ride On for Carrie and did our first charity ride. And that's really where everything started from there. We started with the one ride, and now through the last 13 years, it's turned into a spaghetti dinner that we do annually each year, and a golf tournament, which is what we're here promoting today. And then, of course, our flagship, which is the bike run that we do in September.
2: Wow, what a story. So even when she was sick, she talked about, you know, wanting to do something for other people and keep this thing going. And obviously, she was a rider herself, right? She rode her own bike as most of the time?
3: Yeah, she rode her own bike all the time. In fact, I was just able to revive one of her bikes just this last weekend and get it back on the road. It's a problem having multiple bikes in your garage because you have to ride them to keep them alive. So that's my chore as well.
2: Well, you have to tell us what make and model and year was the one you just got going again.
3: The bike I just got rolling again is a 2001 Springer Softail, which was probably her favorite bike of the ones that she owned. I still have her original bike too, a 76 Harley Superglide.
2: Wow.
3: And she was an OG girl rider. She was riding bikes long before there was as many female riders, which it's great to see so many female riders. I'm a big proponent of that.
2: Oh, love that. And for somebody who lost their mom and was diagnosed with stage 4 ovarian cancer, I know the battle. And man, kudos to you for turning a really difficult situation and a lost loved one into something positive and still rolling it here in 2026. Very, very cool. So let's talk, and maybe Trevor has some details on the golf tournament and what you have coming up this Saturday.
4: Yeah, absolutely. We have our two recipients, our little warriors, Michael Nordhausen and Arnie Ogden. They're both 4 years old.
2: Oh, my.
4: And they've been going through it here, so we're going to do the best we can on the 30th to raise as much money as we can for them. That'll be at Mama G's starting at 4 o'clock. We'll have raffles, silent auction, live auction, food, and beer. So come on down and see us.
2: So it's not a golf tournament?
4: The golf tournament itself is sold out.
2: Oh, nice.
4: We've done that. What we're doing right now is the after party.
2: Okay.
4: The golf tournament will be held at Pheasant Acres. And then the after party is what we're here to talk to people about, to see if we can get some community members out to help support these little warriors.
2: I love that. And that's kind of the basis of your charity and the money you raise. You designate somebody each year. Is that right, Troy?
3: It's actually each event. We have new beneficiaries for each of the events that we do.
2: Got
3: and
2: it.
3: For many years, with the type of money that we were raising, we would go with one beneficiary for each event. And as it's grown now over the past few years, we've kind of stepped that up to do at least two beneficiaries for each event. As the numbers get to be over 40 and 50,000 for each event that we're doing, it's fantastic to be able to help more than one person, and knowing that a little bit goes a long way when you need a lot. So yeah. With that, to be able to write a check for $25,000 or $30,000 to each of our recipients is a pretty big deal to us.
2: That's huge, absolutely huge. So, wow, that's really cool. Any idea how much money you've raised total since you started this back in 2014?
3: We're actually at about $928,000 right now that we've raised since we started in 2014. And our goal, which we're pretty confident that we'll be able to hit, is to hit the $1 million mark by the end of this year with the two events we still have remaining. So
2: what are the other two events? You talked about the ride, a motorcycle ride. That comes up, you said, in September, I believe.
3: September, yeah. Our ride is always the Saturday after Labor Day, along with, like, our golf tournament, always the Saturday after Memorial.
2: Okay.
3: And then our third event is our spaghetti dinner, which we do in February. And that's always held the Sunday after the Super Bowl. So we try and pick up where people are missing something to do on the following weekend. And the spaghetti dinner, we were just actually looking at some check presentations. Our first spaghetti dinner, I believe we donated $6,600. And we'll all agree it was the hardest event we've ever done. We worked so hard for that. And just this last spaghetti dinner, we wrote a check for almost $46,000, I think.
2: Oh, my gosh.
3: Wow. Times have changed. Times have changed.
2: Well, you evidently have hit on the right events, and you have a tremendous support from the community and from friends and family, because I've talked to a lot of people about a lot of events in my 40 years in radio. This is as big a number as for this type of a thing as I've heard. So I got to say, it's really cool, very impressive, and great work to you. And there must be a lot of people behind the scenes, some volunteers that help you guys out with this.
3: Absolutely. All 100% volunteer. We always have been. And we absolutely have the best team on the planet. We truly believe that. And We're really segmented. Everybody kind of stays in their wheelhouse. We have our donation people. We have our project coordinator people. We have instead of everybody trying to do everything, we have everybody doing what they do best, and they're all really, really good at it. Trevor's been really good about putting together an awesome team. There's no doubt.
2: Very cool. Let's run it down one more time, Trevor, to remind people. Mama G's, always a great place. Plenty of parking, plenty of room to hang out there, and it all starts right after your golf tournament. You're anticipating about 4 o'clock, right?
4: Absolutely, yeah. 4 o'clock. Come down and see us. Great place to go, friendly staff, and we sure would love the support.
2: Yeah, come down, have a cocktail, cold beverage, and help raise some money for these two youngsters. Are they local kids? Can you give us any information? You don't want to, be too invasive to the families here.
4: Well, no, I can tell you they are both local little guys.
2: Yeah, wow, 4 years old and battling cancer. Let's give them some help and support. Come out, do your thing. Stop by on Saturday afternoon beginning at 4. And hope that sounds like you're going to have great weather, warm weather for the golf tournament and all your golfers. How many golfers do you have playing at Pheasant?
3: We fill it out at 120, and this year we sold out in a little over 2 weeks. We had all 30 teams sold out right away. It's become one of those things where we literally have to announce when we're going to start selling, so people know to jump on our site and get their team signed up, because we've had lots of people sitting on the sidelines that thought they were going to have plenty of time. So
2: right,
3: it's worked out great for us.
2: Yeah, first world problems. Having to tell people, sorry, we're sold out a week or two after it gets set. That is that just speaks volumes to the work that you guys have done and to the cause. Nice job, boys. Good to have you with us. Thank you so much. And Troy and Trevor, good luck this weekend. Have a blast and raise a bunch of cash, all right?
3: Awesome. All right. Yeah, thanks for having us, Neil. We really appreciate
4: it. Thank you very much.
2: My pleasure. It's all about Ride On for Cary, not 501c3 nonprofit, and they do three events each year, as the guys just talked about. 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So it's a wonderful cause, and we encourage you to get out and support. Jim, good stuff today here on Bob FM.
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0: 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And there's also a link to the Facebook post there as well. Thank you again to Troy and Trevor for stopping in this morning. Wrapping up traffic now, still dealing with an accident. Highway 10 westbound at Hanson Boulevard. It's been on the system for a while. It's a long 22-minute delay there on the westbound side. Need to work around that if you can. The stop-and-go traffic is back from Egret Boulevard. So, again, good place to avoid here this morning. And it's still heavy in many of our usual spots. 394 eastbound between Highway 100 and Penn Avenue is slow. Slow 94 westbound between Hiawatha and 394. That's still a 5 or 6 minute delay through there this morning. But again, no other accidents. The other ones have cleared. And levels are improving here at the tail end of the rush hour. That's traffic from the DealsOnRadio.com Traffic Center.
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0: It's been a heck of a morning already, music-wise, here on the Bob Morning Show. Dwight Yoakam and Terry Clark there, back-to-back. We can't wait to see what tomorrow's patriotic song is going to be on Fave 5.
1: Mm-hmm.
0: And we've got a whole lots of music coming up with the Bobathon following today's Bob Almanac, which will feature some music more than likely. You know, you already, if you're a dog owner, homeowner, whatever, you already got things you're worrying about with your dogs. Here's just another thing to worry about them not getting into. I mean, as dog owners, I don't own a dog. I have for many, many, many years. You live on a farm. You just kind of let them do what they do, and you hope that they're smart enough not to get into some stuff. I mean, the one time when the one started biting, and of course, it was our fault for keeping the extension cord plugged in. We had one that just started to chew on an extension cord that was still plugged in. Came home, dog was on its side, and it was twitching a bit, Neil. And the funny thing is, it survived. Cooked a little bit of the skin around its teeth there,
1: mm-hmm.
0: because he got to the point where he got down to the current and was basically frozen, unable to move. We had to actually open its jaw and plug the cord out first, of course. Not quite that dumb. We learn a few things on the farm, you know, when it comes to that stuff. And then separate, pull his jaw open, get it out of there, get him to the vet, and he survived. He was a little bit goofy after that, we got to be honest. He was a little loopy, didn't always know where he was going, maybe ran into some things, but we loved him. And I think his name was Roscoe, was an English Springer Spaniel chewed on the extension cord there a little bit. They had to cauterize. Actually, I guess the electricity probably already cauterized the wounds where it was burning him in his mouth and his gums. But that's one thing you got to worry about. Another thing now is marijuana, Neil, THC edibles. Out of Florida. According to the ASPCA Animal Poison Control Center, Florida officially ranks in the top 5 states for the highest number of marijuana-related pet toxin calls. Miami-Dade, you know, before you just had to worry about them drinking beer with that Spuds McKenzie guy.
2: Yeah.
0: And then what was the one with Strohs? Max? What was the Strohs dog name? He had a name.
2: I can see.
0: That was a long time ago, but yeah, Miami-Dade County accounts for roughly 10% of all marijuana-related toxin calls across the entire state. Experts say dogs are highly attracted to the smell of cannabis. Symptoms to watch out for include glassy eyes, extreme lethargy, a loss of balance, sudden urinary continence, and desired all of a sudden eat Doritos, Neil. Now, they could have put all those things and just said, instead of listing those symptoms, just say basically what happens when you consume marijuana and cannabis and things. That's pretty much everything that comes with it.
2: Right. That is good. A banjo was the dog in the Stroh's beer. That doesn't sound right.
0: No, that doesn't sound right either. No.
2: The dog in Stroh's beer's commercial was Banjo.
0: Well, maybe it was. Maybe that was the dog's real name. I don't know. Maybe.
2: Yeah,
0: I don't remember Banjo. But anyway, I do remember that we need to do the Bob Almanac coming up. It's on the way.
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2: It was Alex. There, that was Alex. It. Banjo was its real name, Alex. Yeah. Hey, let's talk about Hassan Sand and Gravel for just a moment. 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
0: Let's get this Bob Almanac thing out of the way here. 8:54, this date in history and birthdays. It's May 27th, everybody. 1647, the first American we started executing witches on this date. We were scared of their powers.
2: Not our shiniest moment.
0: No. Obviously, they were, there's no such thing as witches. So they were, what were they doing to make people think that they were witches? I'd have to look into that. I'm sure I've looked it up and I've noticed it, and it was something that you could just kind of shake your head at,
2: They must have, maybe they owned a big black cauldron or something and they were just stirring something.
0: Well, once you say and go to the store and ask for Eye of Newt, that's when they got you. You go to the local store, hardware store, grocery store, pet store, I don't know where you'd go to get Eye of Newt and Wing of Bat. But once they do that, they're coming after you. How about this date, 1937?
13: Years of work, the San Francisco Golden Gate Bridge is completed. The world's longest single-span suspension bridge that cost over £7 million. San Francisco's mayor cuts through the silver chain with a blow lamp, and from each end of the bridge, the motorcade speeds on to meet in the center and symbolize the completion of a great engineering achievement.
0: What are you mumbling about there?
2: I couldn't hear it.
0: Oh, I had both channels there. I'm surprised that you couldn't. But anyway, so that is that was the British newsreel of the Golden Gate Bridge, the Golden State, California, £7 million, which is of course British currency, in U.S. dollars. That was about $34.5 million. And they opened it up to the public for the first time this date, 1937. How about our patent of the day today? Our patent of the day is the Super Soaker. Super Soaker water gun, yes. Squirt gun.
2: Oh, they were big.
0: Lonnie Johnson, who you're not going to be surprised by this, I'm sure. He actually worked for NASA's Jet Propulsion Laboratory. And he was just kind of fiddling around, and he had some PVC pipe and applied some pressure. I think he used some kind of a pop bottle to control and store the pressurized air. And then he was amazed by the results, and I'm sure millions of dollars later, now it is one of the toys that built America. There's quite a nice little feature on the man, Lonnie Johnson. But that was this day, 1986. In the news, 1995.
14: Tonight, Christopher Reeve is in a Virginia hospital, paralyzed and unable to breathe on his own.
15: He has sustained complex fractures of the first and second cervical vertebrae that have resulted in an injury to the spinal cord. The extent of the damage is not known.
14: The 42-year-old actor was thrown from his horse Saturday while competing in an equestrian show jumping event in Virginia. Reeve, who was apparently wearing a riding helmet, landed on his head.
0: Yeah, that was tragic on this day, and it's interesting, very ironic, that he had just got done playing a role, movie that had been released, where he played a policeman who became a paraplegic.
2: Oh, wow.
0: Just maybe a year before or so, Christopher Reeve, this state, 1995. How about this date, 2016? Speaking of, maybe irony here, I don't know.
16: Dr. Henry Heimlich invented the Heimlich maneuver in 1974. He claims his technique has since saved over 100,000 lives. But aside from his 40-plus years demonstrating the technique for the public, the doctor has never actually done it in real life. That is until Monday, when the 96-year-old used his famous technique to stop an 87-year-old woman from choking on a hamburger.
0: Hey, if you're 96 and still strong enough, I don't care if she was 87, if you're still strong enough to perform the Heimlich, that's pretty good. And if you go to a restaurant and you know that Henry Heimlich is there, wouldn't you say, hey, I'm going to start choking on something. Let's see if he can save my life. Yeah. Has anybody got a big piece of shrimp out there? Can I get a shot at that big piece? That's jumbo shrimp. But yes, right. Give it a shot. So Henry Heimlich, he invented it. He used it actually as it was supposed to be used for the first time. And he saved this woman's life. She was choking on a hamburger. Ever choked on a hamburger? Got to chew your food, Neil. Chew your food. Got to chew your hamburger.
2: Yeah, not a burger you shouldn't choke.
0: Maybe it was gristle.
2: Yeah.
0: That's a bad burger if there's gristle in there. But every now and then you'll find it. 2016. Let's move on to birthdays now today. One of the cat women.
17: I say it's crazy. But I say let's try it. We have to do something to get Batman out of the way.
0: Yeah, she was Lee Merriweather, not only a Miss America, but a cat woman. One of the three women and actresses to play Catwoman in the Batman. Now, of course, Lee Merriweather was only in the movie because Julie Newmar had previous commitments and could not appear in the full feature-length movie. Now, they did do the full feature-length movie where all the Batman bad guys kind of teamed up.
2: Yes.
0: And, they're hanging out on the Penguin's, I think it was the Penguin's submarine, wasn't it? Wasn't the Penguin submarine?
2: I think it was his, yes.
0: Submarine because it had fins on and feathers and all the other good stuff that penguins have. But Lee Merriweather still with us here today. Happy birthday to her. She is 91 today.
2: Wow.
0: Lee Merriweather. And a Miss America to boot. And don't forget, she was on Barnaby Jones, too.
2: Yes, that was kind of Barnaby's assistant or his daughter or something.
0: Yes. Eartha Kitt, Julie Newmar, and Lee Merriweather. All the cat women. And Lee Merriweather, happy birthday today. This guy, nobody went undercover as a bum better than this guy in Hill Street Blues.
18: Keep your filthy hooks out of my clothes! Okay? Okay. This is my alley now, do you understand me? You behave yourselves, maybe I will let you stay.
0: He was the undercover guy. What was his name? Sergeant Belker from Hill Street Blues.
2: Yeah.
0: Bruce Weitz. There he was as a bum fighting other bums. Because there was something going on in Bumtown, Neil.
2: Evidently.
0: There was something that he needed to crack down on.
2: Running rampant.
0: Exactly. They were stealing grocery carts. Bruce White's from Hill Street Blues is 83 today. One of my favorites here.
19: And what is that supposed to mean, offbeat? Well, no, wait, I think I know exactly what it means. Offbeat is in cheap. Well, excuse me for not being rich enough to shop at the International House of Tidass like you and Maris the heiress.
0: She was Roz. She was the producer of Frasier's show on Frasier, Neil.
2: Okay.
0: Okay, it's you make it sound like you don't know her.
2: I do know her. I just can't hear any of the audio.
0: Why can't
2: clips.
0: You? It's coming through on both channels.
2: I have no idea. Something.
0: Oh, here. I bet you it's this here. I bet you it's that right there. That's okay. All right. You didn't miss anything.
2: Well, Perry I do Gilpin. Know who Roz is. She was just very funny, and I loved her in Frasier.
0: Well, yeah, that was. Did she do anything else? I mean, she kind of did that. I don't remember seeing her in a whole lot more.
2: No, I don't. It says here maybe on Make It or Break It, but I don't even know what that was.
0: I remember
2: was.
0: That, no. Her real name is Perry Gilpin, who is 65 today. More sitcom fun.
20: Rooms. Not one word out of you, Arnold.
21: Does this count as a word? If Mama was a
0: Willis wife. Is celebrating today. Of course, Willis and Arnold, what a team on Different Strokes. Yeah. I assume you can hear it now. Todd Bridges is 61. He was Willis. He never did tell Arnold or anybody really what he was talking about.
2: No.
0: And he's the one Different Strokes young child actor that survived because Dana Plato and Gary Coleman have both since passed away.
2: Did he go to prison or something, though?
0: He did go to prison, and he is on a part of a very special... He had drug issues and, like, celebrity rehab, that kind of thing. He's also on a very special episode of Little House on the Prairie as the character Solomon, the wisdom of Solomon. So Todd Bridges, 61.
22: Wake up, Daddy's home.
23: Welcome home, sir. Congratulations on the opening ceremonies. They were such a success, as was your seventh year. And may I say how refreshing it is to finally see you on a video with your clothing on, sir.
0: Yeah, he was Iron Man and Tony Stark's left-hand man, who wasn't a man at all until they brought him to life as Vision, Neil.
2: Okay, yes.
0: Paul Bettany, who was the voice of Jarvis, and then he was Vision. He was also the albino monk in the Da Vinci Code. English actor Paul Bettany is 55. Jack McBrayer, the actor.
24: See, this is what I'm talking about. That's why this group right here is the laughing stock of NASCAR.
25: It's not always bad to be in last place. Here's some things we can focus on. One, we tried hard. And two, we're still dear friends.
24: Lance, shut up.
0: From Talladega Nights, he was Glenn. He was part of the pit crew there for Ricky Bobby. Started out with the Laughing Cow malt liquor and then moved on as they moved up, as you recall and probably remember. He was on 30 Rock as well. He's very funny as Kenneth.
2: Yeah.
0: Jack McBrayer is 53. Could have been our rapper of the day, but we had a better one. But he's also pretty well known as an actor, Andre 3000.
26: Y'all tripping because I made insurance payments? What? I paid all her bills. How many years did I have to take care of her myself? Y'all were around doing nothing. And you gonna tell me I killed her? Come on, man.
0: Come on, man. You remember the movie The Four Brothers?
2: Yes.
0: Good movie, one of my favorite movies, and he was one of the four brothers in that movie. Of course, Mark Wahlberg was one of the four brothers. He was a tough guy in that one. They all were tough.
2: Yeah, they all were.
0: A tough part of town, had to deal with some things there. The actor rapper Andre 3000 is 51, and our actual rapper of the day is Jadakiss. Jadakiss, 51.
2: That must be is that a female? We think.
0: Don't even ask that anymore. We don't know. Just assume we don't know.
2: Okay, let's go with that. Gone but not forgotten today. We start with United States Marshal, frontiersman, pretty good with a gun and a knife, Wild Bill Hickok. Wild Bill Hickok, born on this day, 1837, of course, shot in Deadwood in South Dakota, playing cards right from behind by the by the coward Jack McCall. What was his dead man's hand? Aces and eights, you know, at 1837. Dolores Hope, longtime wife of Bob Hope, who was in the spotlight from time to time herself, was
0: never heard of him.
2: 1909. Vincent Price, one of my favorites, born on this day, 1911.
1: A haunted house party. She's so amusing. There'll be food and drink and ghosts, and perhaps even a few murders. You're all invited. If any of you will spend the next 12 hours in this house, I'll give you each $10,000. Or your next of kin in case you don't survive.
0: Sounds like a little good. That sounds like a party I might want to go to right there.
2: Exactly. I mean, you know.
0: What kind of chips are they going to have? That's the main question.
2: If you're a gambling man, you might want to try it out. He was, of course, loved him as the narrator telling the story of Michael Jackson's Thriller video. Vincent Price, born on this day, 1911. One of us, former vice president, ran for president, lost to Tricky Dick. Hubert Humphrey, born on the same day as Vincent Price, same year, 1911. One of the greatest golfers of all time, slamming Sammy Snead, born on this day, 1912. Actor Sir Christopher Lee, born on this day, 1922.
3: Mr. Harker, I'm glad that you've arrived safely.
4: Count Dracula.
3: I am Dracula, and I welcome you to my house. I must apologize for not being here to greet you personally, but I trust that you have found everything you needed.
0: He had some necks he had to bite, so he wasn't there personally. And it's funny, we had Peter Cushing yesterday, and of course, in that same movie, Peter Cushing was Van Helsing, and then they both ended up in the Star Wars universe. Peter Cushing is Grand Moff Tarkin, and Christopher Lee was the treacherous, treasonous, force-wielding Count Dooku. Went to the dark side, Neil. Count Dooku went to the dark side.
2: You want you go to the dark side.
0: Darth
2: you
0: don't Tyrannus, come back. I think it was. He was Darth Tyrannus was his code name.
2: Yes. Sir Christopher Lee right there. Another fine actor, Academy Award and Emmy Award winning actor, Jim Lewis Gossett Jr., born on this day, 1936.
5: How old are you?
6: He's young, Dad. Just working around those chickens make him look old.
5: I'm not ashamed of my age. Now, I'm 42.
6: 42?
5: Lord have mercy. Well, I guess when you look at me and Thelma, you think of me as a dirty old man.
6: Bingo, Jack.
0: Yeah, he was a little old to be dating Thelma at that time on Good Times. Yeah, he made a lot of cameos on television shows, and then he won his Academy Award for...
2: Officer and a Gentleman.
0: Mayonnaise.
2: Yeah. But I don't blame him for wanting to date Thelma. I mean, that you know, a guy could do worse.
0: Right.
2: Again, born on this day, 1936. And one more TLC singer... Lisa Left Eye Lopes. Is it Lopez?
0: Lopes? It's Lopez. You're Lopez. Thinking of Davey Lopes. I totally understand. You know, you're more of a baseball fan than you are of a TLC fan, right? That's the whole deal there with that one. Yeah.

0: was she the one who was, like, dating Andre Rison? And then...
1: Oh, the wide receiver?
0: Yes, and he was bad to her, so she took all of his shoes, threw them, and light him on fire in his mansion, then started on fire, like, from the bathtub or something.
1: Wow,
0: Andre, bad moon rising.
1: Yeah. TLC singer Lisa Left Eye Lopez, born on this day, 1971. Sadly, she and all are gone, but not forgotten.
0: I think we're going to just take away the responsibilities of the gone but not forgotten from your staff, because...

0: cleaning house.
1: Don Williams.
0: Oh, no. All right, we're cleaning house. Together.
1: Are you going to finally do it this time?
0: Yeah, everybody's out.
1: We need some accountability. This isn't state government, Neil. We actually need accountability on the Bob Almanac.
0: We've all been fired and sent to the Russian front.
1: Right. So Don Williams' estate, the gentle giant, 1939, born in Floydada, Texas.
0: Nice.
1: The estate, 1939, passed away 2017, and now it's all complete.
0: All gone. Yes. But not forgotten.
1: The circuit is complete. Here comes a Logan Company's Bobathon, Bellamy Brothers' Let Your Love Flow, Doug Stone, Jukebox of the Country Song, or you can go with a little Clint Black, we tell ourselves.
0: I like Doug Stone this morning.
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That's Eddie Rabbit, of course. How are you this morning? Hope all is well. Sun is shining. Going to be a warm, sunny day in Bob Country. And we're starting it here with a long stretch of tunes. You know what it is. It's a no-repeat work Wednesday. And this is Montgomery Gentry from 07 on Bob.

Fricky right there. We're going to hear her. And we just heard from T. Graham Brown right before that. They're going to be performing back-to-back at Ribfest at Bees on the River coming up in the third weekend in July. And I cannot wait. Now Kenny Chesney, part of a long stretch of tunes. Bet our homegrown artist spotlight on Sailor Jerry coming up. Sunny.

0: That is John Anderson and the Black Sheep of the Family. That was a big hit record for him. What year? Anybody? Guesses? 1983 is correct. All right, that's going to wrap it up for me here as we're at 5 before 10 o'clock. Time to turn it over to Jeff Jones to continue the no-repeat workday for you. It is an off Wednesday, meaning Jim in studio for the All Request Lunch Hour today. That'll be noon to 1. You can send him a request anytime, Jim at mybobcountry.com, or use the Bob FM talk, text, and request line at 763-450-0100. Hope you have an enjoyable, sunny, beautiful Wednesday, warm and calm winds, at least for now. We have not had a lot of calm winds here in the last couple of months, it seems, but today looks calm, sunny, and warm. A few high clouds, but all in all, going to be a very nice day. And that was according to Kara, our on-staff meteorologist, who joins Jim and I every day on the Bob Morning Show between 6, just after 6, 7, and 8 o'clock with our forecast. Already a Wednesday. So be with us tomorrow to get to Thursday, inching towards the weekend. Nice short week with the holiday on Monday. We'll continue with Fave Five songs, saluting the red, white, and blue, our vets, and those who paid the ultimate price. That'll be tomorrow with song number 2. Friday, the number 1 song of the week. Enjoy the rest of your Wednesday. I'm Neil, and thanks most of all for putting your knob on Bob.
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Good morning, Jeff Jones with you. And now that we've gotten a full day to recover from our 3-day weekend, I think we can finally start getting back to work. I will.

0: Reba McEntire on Total Country, Bob FM. Jeff Jones here, and I'm struggling with this question on the Bob Country Facebook page. What's the most ridiculous thing you've ever convinced yourself you could fix with duct tape? And I mean, partially it's because of what Jim Roberts actually said. I can't think of anything ridiculous because, well, it always worked. So can it really be ridiculous? I mean, I've repaired shoes with it before, making sure that the sole stops ripping off the front. I've fixed wallets with it before. I mean, there was a time where when I still had window units for our air conditioner in my 140-year-old house, that I would seal everything up with duct tape, including, you know, parts of the air conditioning unit itself that really wasn't in tip-top shape. What's the most ridiculous thing you've ever seen anybody fix or try to fix with duct tape? Let me know on the Bob FM Talking Text line, 763-450-0100, or on the Bob Country Facebook page.
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Now, before summer completely gets away from you, as it tends to do, make sure you check out the events calendar at mybobcountry.com to keep up with all the shows that are coming up this summer. That's how I remember that Joe Nichols is coming.

0: Hank Williams, and a Bob Classic. I'm So Lonesome, I Could Cry. Didn't make it as far into the March Sadness bracket as I thought it would. Let's take a look at the MyBobCountry.com Weather Center. 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Sunny, near 90 today. Clear, lows around 60. And actually, it's going to kind of like get rid of the humidity overnight. Sunny, 85 tomorrow.
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2: Hi, I'm Pastor Mike Pancoast from Zion Lutheran Church in Anoka, Minnesota. In Luke 15, Jesus tells a parable about a woman with 10 coins who loses one and who sweeps and cleans her house high and low until she finds that coin. And when she finds it, she calls her friends and neighbors together to celebrate. That might seem kind of silly, perhaps, to have a party over a lost and found coin, until Jesus reveals the punchline of his story. In the same way, there is rejoicing in heaven, Jesus says, over one sinner who repents. There are so many ways for us to understand and experience being lost and feeling what it means to be lost. Beloved in Christ, trust and believe that Jesus, like that woman in his parable, will stop at nothing, not even death on a cross, to continue seeking and finding those who are lost. 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

Anthony Mattea, Huntalo Country, Bob FM. 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Your Android phone can be a key fob. This is blowing my mind. You'll never forget your keys again unless, you know, you lose your phone.

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Keith Whitley on Total Country Bob FM. Gotta say, I'm slightly jealous of Prairie Hill, Montessori, and Zimmerman. Over Memorial Day weekend, they had a deer bust through their front door. Now, completely unaware that school was already out for the summer. The entire 10-minute ordeal was caught on camera. Man, I spend hours sitting in a tree each fall waiting to spot a deer, and Prairie Hill Montessori has them breaking in to get attention. Maybe.

0: Here's a song I wrote on a plane between Dallas and Austin. Going to El Paso. Whoops. Now, this is what gave us the idea to come down here. This is a song about a guy that... probably did as much for our kind of music as anybody.
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0: Jennings, a Bob Classic. Bob Wills is still the king. Jeff Jones here with your daily dad joke. I got carded at the liquor store the other day. My Blockbuster card fell out of my wallet on accident, and the cashier just said, "Never mind."
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0: Mickey Gilley on Total Country, Bob FM. It's really cool that NASA is working on a moon base. I mean, it's something that probably all of us have imagined at one point, you know, throughout our childhood at least. But every time that I'm looking at this plan that NASA just released, I can't help but hear Dr. Evil's voice.
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I'm going to be out at the Ride On for Cary Golf Tournament after party at Mama G's in Maple Grove. Anybody can come to the after party. And we're going to be helping Arnie and Michael, two four-year-olds going through their cancer journey. But we're going to need your help.

0: Shania Twain on Total Country Bob FM, and I got a laugh out of it at least. The other night at the ACM Awards, Riley Green was asked, "Why didn't you bring a date?" He said, "Because Shania Twain is here."
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0: Trace Adkins on Total Country, Bob FM. Yeah, he'll be here this summer. Just another one of those things to make sure you pay attention to with the events calendar at mybobcountry.com. A look now at the mybobcountry.com Weather Center. 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Near 90 for a high today with sunshine. Mostly clear 60 tonight, sunny 85 tomorrow.
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1: 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Kickoff song today. It's been a while, I think, since we've kicked off the All Request Lunch Hour with a Mel McDaniel tune. And Kevin in St. Cloud suggested a little Big Old Brew and a little old you, and you just happened to be listening to the All Request Lunch Hour. Total Country Bob FM. So here you go, Kevin.

up, and it gets real rough when you're out there on your own. 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And you always know when the engine blows that a man can't win them all. You could push that car just a little too far any Sunday afternoon. 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But old Stoker Ace was born to race, and it's worth all the trying. 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

0: 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The movie featured a race car driving Burt Reynolds. Is there anything that guy couldn't do? Total Country Bob FM. That's going out to Steve. Belated birthday dedication here on the All Request Lunch Hour.
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0: John Denver. Oh, boy. Yeah. That one will get him going. Cody and Hasty requesting that. Thank you, Cody. One for Patty and Scott just before that on the All Request Lunch Hour. A week from today, I'm in studio today, but beginning a week from today, every Wednesday, I'll be on location. Every Wednesday, it's either going to be Bees on the River in Watertown or Sundance Entertainment Center in Maple Grove. Next week, Sundance. The week after that, Bees on the River. In preparation and in promotion, we'll talk up Ribfest big time. And, of course, food. We're going to be outside. They made this little stage out of an old chop box, an old forage wagon, and it was fun. I understand they've made even more improvements to it, so we'll wait and see. As long as they can get it there, they got good rubber on the thing, and they can roll it along the county road there and get it there. I say let's go. So that will start next week, every Wednesday, into and through basically August. We'll have a Wednesday All Request Lunch Hour, so bank on it. And more information available at mybobcountry.com. Coming up next, Tim McGraw, that's going out to Delano here today, Andrew in Delano. All Request Lunch brought to you by Palmer Lotine.
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of, well, weed control. Because apparently Rick did a good job on the dandelions, and Sandy wants to send out a thank you song to Rick for killing all the dandelions. And it's Alan Jackson.

0: John Deere Dave in Monticello requests George Strait, a song that sometimes gets lost in the shuffle amongst all of his other hits, but it's a pretty good one there. Seashores of Old Mexico, George Strait. 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
2: 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Hi, I'm Pastor Mike Pancoast from Zion Lutheran Church in Anoka, Minnesota. Two of my favorite parts of the Lord's Prayer are the petitions, "Thy kingdom come, thy will be done on earth as it is in heaven." We followers of Jesus in the Lutheran way have a little guidebook Martin Luther wrote nearly 500 years ago called the Small Catechism. There in that guidebook, Luther helps us realize what we're praying, namely that God's kingdom, God's ruling activity on earth, God's good and gracious will all come with or without our prayer. But here we also ask that these things come to us and in us and among us. That's quite a relief of faith, if you ask me, that we come to trust and believe God is active and present even when we can't see it, especially where God is often at work in humble and overlooked places. But we pray also that God would include us in that same goodness and grace. Thy kingdom come, thy will be done on earth as it is in heaven. Tune in to traditional worship from Zion Lutheran Church in Anoka every Sunday morning at 9 a.m. on Bob FM, or find us at zionanoka.org.
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Not to make this even more confusing with It Sure Is Monday, it's actually Wednesday. I don't think there's anybody that's disappointed to hear we're one day closer to the weekend already.

George Strait on Total Country, Bob FM. I stopped out at Mama G's in Maple Grove yesterday, actually, to, you know, check out things, make sure we're all set for the Ride On for Cary golf tournament that I'm going to be at this Saturday, which you're invited to. And a bunch of the guys that were sitting there at the bar said, oh, man, I tune in for the Almanac every single weekday morning. Thank you.

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You

Willie Nelson, Merle Haggard on Total Country, Bob FM. The words "back in my day" been falling out of my mouth an awful lot this year. Because, you know, every time that my family goes to a hotel, I force my kids to watch TV. I want them to know what it was like to not be able to watch whatever you want, whenever you want. But the fact that McDonald's is highly touting their new $3 value menu is really doing it to me today. I mean, back in my day, a man could spend $3 at McDonald's and fill up on three burgers and fries.

Martina McBride on Total Country, Bob FM. So have you figured out what country we're trying to send you to in the Passport to Paisley giveaway? Because I think that the clue that we gave out this morning on the Bob Country Facebook page and the My Bob Country Instagram really narrows it down an awful lot. So here's what's going to happen. You go and you check out these clues that we are posting each

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This is Today in Country Music History for Wednesday, May 27th, 2026. In 1939, born on this day in Texas, was Don Williams. Williams died at his home in Alabama in September of 2017 at the age of 78. In 1968, Glenn Campbell recorded Wichita Lineman at Capitol Records, Hollywood, California. In 1981, Alabama was at number one on the country music album chart with Feel So Right, their second studio album. In 1982, MCA Records released Foolhearted Memory by George Strait. It gave the singer his first number one single. Songs that were spending their first day at number one on the country charts include Four Walls by Jim Reeves began an 8-week run at number one in 1957. Lost Her Love on Our Last Date by Conway Twitty in 1972. Do You Know You Are My Sunshine by the Statler Brothers in 1978. After All This Time by Rodney Crowell in 1989. What Mattered Most by Ty Herndon in 1995. And Why by Jason Aldean in 2006. And that's Today in Country Music History for Wednesday, May 27th, 2026.

0: Dolly Parton, the Bob Classic, and Joshua. Well, we did it. I mean, we turned our AC on yesterday. I don't know how you're powering through. 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But when they're gone, they're gone. So go to DealsOnRadio.com. Going to stay mostly clear tonight. Lows will eventually drop down to 60 and then sunny. Highs around 85 for tomorrow. Won't be nearly as humid either the next couple of days. Sunny, back near 90 on Friday.
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Still counting down your Fave 5 patriotic songs for Memorial Day this week. 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

homegrown artist Anderson Daniels. That's his song Heartland from our Minnesota Country Salute CD project back on Volume 6. 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

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George Strait still holding on to that record for the most ACM awards won after Chris Stapleton didn't get any this year.

0: Randall Amber on Total Country, Bob FM. Jeff Jones here, mentally preparing for my son's baseball game tonight. In this, a look at the MyBobCountry.com Weather Center. 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Mostly clear. Well, it's going to drop down to 60 eventually. Sunny tomorrow, highs around 85, then more sunshine back near 90 on Friday.
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1: You've heard that God has good plans for you, but have you reached the point where you'll choose His plans over yours? 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

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Well, it's time for me to move on. Rush Hour Leaf next. Brandon Baxter. I'm going to celebrate Don Williams' birthday for the Hassan Sand and Gravel 330 Throwdown.

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FM. Good afternoon and welcome to Wednesday, the midway point of your no repeat work week. 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

0: 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Have you ever seen Field of Dreams? 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

Restless heart, big dreams in a small town, total country, Bob FM. And when it comes to today's Hass and Sand and Gravel 330 Throwdown, it's a big one. If you've been listening to me for any stretch of time, you know that I love Don Williams. And today would have been his 87th birthday. So it's back-to-back songs from the Gentle Giant today. You know how it works. Take a listen to both of these.

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1: 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First thing every morning that I do is start missing.

Back-to-back songs from Don Williams for the Hass and Sand and Gravel 330 Throwdown. It's in your hands now. Which song did you like more, Tulsa Time or Some Broken Hearts Never Mend? 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I'll add up.

0: 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And now a quick look at the MyBobCountry.com Weather Center, brought to you by Kayla Jones at Bee Beauty Lab in Wayzata. 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Tonight, mostly clear skies, lows around 60. Tomorrow, sunny with highs around 85. Warming up even more on Friday, sunny with highs near 90.
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4: 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In Psalm 23, we hear the beautiful words, "The Lord is my shepherd, I shall not want." 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

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Well, have you heard the news, anglers? The Minnesota DNR will launch a new electronic licensing system for fishing and hunting licenses on Tuesday, June 9th. Fishing license sales will pause from Tuesday, June 2nd through Monday, June 8th. But the plus side is anglers can fish without a license during that time. The updated electronic licensing system gives users three ways to buy a license, including through the mobile app, online, or the old-fashioned way, in person.

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Tulsa Time versus Some Broken Hearts Never Mend. I knew this was going to be a close one, and darn if I wasn't right. 54% of Bob Country said Tulsa Time is a better tune than Some Broken Hearts Never Mend. Tomorrow we're going back-to-back Bill Vassar for the Throwdown.

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4: Have you ever wondered what God's plan is for your life, or even if he has one? Maybe you've prayed about it, maybe you've asked others for an answer, but have you gone to the Bible to see if God has already given you a written answer? There's many options today to seek those answers. One is just simply go to Google and type in verses on God's plan for me, or type in verses on anxiety, or verses on fear, and you'll find sites that'll point you directly to the verses in the Bible that'll help you. And then don't just read the individual verse, but read those around it to get it in context. God has written you answers to questions you hadn't even begun to think of. 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

The Forrester Sisters. Mama's never seen those eyes. Have you ever seen a UFO? Lots of reports about UFOs lately. In those FBI documents released through the National Archives recently, there's a detailed report about a UFO sighting in 2025 involving at least three Anoka Police Department employees. It also includes a blurry video captured during the roughly 90-minute observation. You mean you had 90 minutes and the best you could do was a blurry video? Nice.

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0: 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Tonight, mostly clear with lows around 60. Tomorrow, sunny skies with highs around 85. On Friday, those temps keep climbing, sunny with highs near 90.
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How would you like to see Brad Paisley for free? Would that be all right? The Passport to Paisley giveaway is going on right now. You could win tickets to see Brad at the Minnesota State Fair Grandstand on September 3rd. Each weekday, we're posting a clue about a country somewhere in the world on the Bob Country Facebook and Instagram. Text your guess to the Bob FM Talkin' text line. A correct guess will get you entered to win a pair of tickets to see Brad Paisley.

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And she said, "You're not gonna do this anymore."

0: 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Tonight, mostly clear, lows around 60. Tomorrow, sunny with highs around 85. Friday, sunny, highs near 90. That is it for me. Have a great rest of your night, everybody. I'll be back here with you at 3 o'clock tomorrow. Until then, peace.
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